0: How you doing in there, Pete?
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0: Wayland EMS, go in service with for the request of Barry at 6029 Marsh Road, Priority 1, for a rollover crash. Male is stuck inside with a lash race into his head and it is leaking gas. Advise me to clear and page. Central's clear at 2010.
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3: Clear on victim found. 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
2: 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Loud as you move, we're going to isolate.
0: We're out of Allegan.
3: 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Can you say the last part?
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0: Right hand, sir. 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Clear.

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0: Come on, Keith, do some kit breathing. 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
1: 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Yeah.
0: Clear on that.

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0: Allen Central to Allen Fire Lake EMS going service for a PI, North Cedar and Cutler Street, North Cedar and Cutler, right in Allen City, via two-vehicle accident. Check that one vehicle and a bike. 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
1: I'm private, sir. This is a two car. I'm going to think it's going to be a PD accident only.
0: Copy that. Where is it actually located? Right in the middle of the intersection or more towards one or the other?
1: More towards the roundabout, but we're at the turning lane to turn left to go up Cutler.
0: Copy that. 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

0: 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Priority 3, 300 Reno Drive, 300 Reno Drive. 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
1: 5303.

Engine light BMS, go in service priority 3, 1243 58th Street, 1243 58th Street, priority 3 on a 75-year-old male who is having a mental breakdown, but it's unclear, central clear at 2312.

0: And tonight, the EMS and the first responders respond. Priority 3, 5536, 109th, 5536, 109th. Check that. It will be by the Pullman Elementary. Again, the Pullman Elementary. Priority 3 for a mental eval. Has been clear. Central clear at 2321.
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0: 901. Can you 7 up to a priority 1?
1: Copy, what's the update?
0: Subject was fighting with law enforcement and has blood coming from his mouth. You also have an ETA.
1: Copy, you'll be out 15 minutes.
0: There in 15 minutes. The first responders respond priority 1 to the Pullman Elementary for the subject who is bleeding now from his mouth.
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0: 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Five and clear. 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
0: 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I'll be on till 1600. We'll be in car 51 over.

0: Alpha Festival, Wayland EMS, B-Boy, going to service priority 3. 517 Mill Street, 517 Mill Street in Wayland City with the cross of Lawrence. Priority 3 for a 70-year-old male who's ill, throwing up. Advising you're clear, central clear at 212.
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0: Two, officer, and penalty of mass support service for 31, 1329 M89 Highway, 1329 M89 Highway, not Chico Township at the Circle K. Priority 1 for a 50-year-old male who's got shortness of breath, arm pain, with chest pain as well. 11 year clear, something clear at 423.
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0: Alec and Central 2, life, you must, life, you must respond priority 2 for a call that came in directly to your dispatch at the Briarwood Assisted Living, 620 Ely Street, 620 Ely Street, room 27, again, room 27, for a 95-year-old male urinating blood, priority 2, advising clearance of age, Central Square, 0446.
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0: How are you, Central from 961? 961. We're in Rocket Branch. I'm sorry, where did you say you're not to?
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0: 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Should be off around 1700. No checks we needed. Have a good day.
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0: Calgon Central Wayland Duty Officer Wayland B. Boeing, going to service, party 1. 3582 Windsor Woods Drive, 3582 Windsor Woods Drive, cross of Vancouver, in Windsor Woods, party 1 for a 64 male, not alert, fell and bleeding from the ledge. If I can clear, it's just clear 667.
1: Central, Wayland Fire cleared and
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1: Good morning, Central Rhythm, still 1500, Berrien County, current 5389, no checks needed, I'm up to 41.
0: 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Central Highland Fire, be on scene, Windsor Wood.
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0: 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I'll be on until 1700. Van Buren and Kalamazoo County, 180 checks today. 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
1: En route to Indiana is 322.

Life EMS, second tones for a priority one at 544 County Road 215 for a 78-year-old female who is altered and not breathing only. Again, second tone for life at 544 County Road 215, priority one for a 78-year-old female who is not responding normally and not breathing normally. Advise on 80 comm.

Allegan Central Lake, Masculine Service 31, 1091 Bridge Road, 1091 Bridge Road, 3127 female, seizure, lips are turning blue, not alert, advisement clear, just clear, 912. 901 clear on the call, you can show through. 912.

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0: 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I got that going back to a 2017 Ford Escape. Heavy A-frame expires 2/21, 2027. 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
1: 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Almost Pearl.
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0: 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Ready for them.
2: Hey, Dave, those two stragglers, did they just cut through the back neighborhood and pop back up?
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1: On our back end of peeling off and going straight here.

0: Hey, Jeff and Ryan, there's one sitting on the curb right here. 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Kind of feeling dizzy.
1: Copy.

0: 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Please use the east entrance, located on the east side, for an 80-year-old female, chest pain and shortness of breath. Advise and clear on the page. 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
3: I don't think he has a portable line. 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

0: Hey, Mike, Kevin, those guys on the radio, David, we're probably about 10 minutes yet here at the park, and then we'll roll from here. We'll be going back up to Upper Throwcook and then coming out to Russet in North Main.
1: Yep, a couple of us are staged up here at the top of the park.
0: I've never seen a utility patrol helicopter before.
1: Yeah, we thought it was MSP Trooper 1 or 2 for a second, but neither have I.
0: Obviously checking something out. Talking about all that storm damage. All right, I'll let you know when we're rolling from down here. Thanks, guys.

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0: to, or if somebody's already there, we're good to go too, but they are just mounting up and they're going to be heading up there shortly. 63 is heading up to Miller Road and Main, or 10th Street, and then we'll leapfrog and we'll get out to Miller and Main.
1: All right, sounds good. 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
1: They got the sweeper vehicle, and I believe 63 is tucking in behind.
0: They're all stopped here at the road tracks.
1: Yep, I'm running up to Acorn M89. Last year, they all tend to want to flip out onto M89, so I'm going to direct them onto the sidewalk there. Is somebody going to direct them into the industrial park here? 62,

0: Yeah, I've got Dave is coming that way. Jean might be sitting there, because I put her there in case we didn't get anybody else in her white van. But if she's there, Dave or Kevin, you can just send her down to the Sherwood, and she can hang there. One of you guys take that.
1: Yeah, I don't see her yet, but I know she had flipped around on Main to go back, so I'm assuming she's coming down this way, the other way.
0: Okay, David will stop there then and take that. And I'm just getting them into sight now. They're at the railroad tracks down here on Miller, so they're getting this way. All
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0: All right, St. Mary's.
2: 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Hey, Bob, are you up on the radio?

0: Hey, Dave, can you slide up to Sherwood? Just slide up there and stand by because we'll be crossing Sherwood Street to get him into the park. Okay.
1: Dakota, what's your location?
2: I'm at Broad and Bridge.
1: Okay.
3: Hey, Mike, I'm coming up right now on you. Do you want me to sit right there for a minute while they all turn?
1: No, it's good.
3: Yeah.

0: Okay, David, it's Bob. So when they come back out, they'll come, if you want to come up here at Oak and Sherwood, just to help them get across, and then I'll just go into the parking lot here.
1: Come that way now.
0: Perfect. Then we'll gather everybody here, take a quick break, and then we'll walk across the bridge and get on to Hicks. But for now, the next gathering spot is right here at Sherwood Park.

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0: Coming your way, coming your way. I'm going to go ahead and go down and park on Hicks, and I'll come back and help with the traffic, but I'll get my car out of the way.
1: Allegan Central, Life EMS, respond, Priority 1, Allegan City, 702 Pritchard Court, 702 Pritchard Court. Priority 1 for a 27-year-old female who is near fainting, in and out of consciousness, alert with abnormal breathing. Central Service.
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0: Hey, Kevin, when they get up there, after Mike passes you, do you want to stop it right there where you are? And then Mike can stop it coming eastbound on the other side of Hicks.
1: Hold on, 50.
3: Yep, I was going to block this side.
0: Okay, yeah, or wherever you think. When I'm thinking somebody on this side of it, somebody on the other side. I'll go on the other side and park, and then I'll help get them across over here.
4: So you say they're going to cross on the east side or the west side?
2: That's from 951.
1: 951.
2: Please, St. Mary's.
1: 951.
0: They will come across on the north side of the bridge, so they'll come across M89 here on the west side. So they'll hug the bridge all the way till they get over here by the old library.
4: Central,

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1: Got it.
0: Disregard, Dave's gonna do it.

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Green Chevy Tahoe is the last car. 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

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Okay.

0: Allison Central to Wayland C. Charles C. Charles EMS of Hopkins First Responders. Respond Priority 2 for medical. 1920 122nd Avenue, 1920 122nd Avenue, Watson Township. For a 66-year-old male, near fainting. The beds are clear in the page. The central's clear at 1155.
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0: Gentlemen, we're good. I believe that's it for us. Mike, are you making that pickup?
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0: Allegan Central, Clean Holy Masculine Service Party 3 to Culver's, 1369 M89, 1369 M89 to Culver's, in a parking lot near the front door. Party 3 for a 97 female that stepped off the curb and then fell. If no clear, Central's clear, 1238.
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0: 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We're going to swap over to another truck. 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

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Elegant Fire and Life EMS. 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We have a vehicle that went through the front of the building. 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
1: Central Control 901, clear on the call and route. 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They did state no injuries, but requesting EMS to evaluate.
0: 167 Elgin Central.
1: Go ahead.
0: We'll be in service with two.
1: 1314. They did advise no injuries, but wants EMS to check them out, as well as to see if they can continue in to evaluate the structure of the building.
2: Elgin Central for 901.
1: 901.
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2: 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Thank you. Elgin Central, Life 2410.
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0: connection from the other. You diverted to a priority one in New Zealand. 93 will be responding from Bentville for the call.
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0: 901 was diverted to a call, a priority one in the endurance, so 933 will be responding to the Ealing Manor call.
1: 933 taking the call at Ealing Manor at 1323.
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9-0-2, come in the area of field, 9-0-2, come in the area of field, 9-0-2, come in the area of field, 9-0-2, come in the area of field, 9-0-2, come in the area of field, 9-0-2, come in the area of field, 9-0-2, come in the area of field, 9-0-2, come in the area of field, 9-0-2, come in the area of field, 9-0-2, come in the area of field, 9-0-2, come in the area of field, 9-0-2, come in the area of field, 9-0-2, come in the area of field, 9-0-2, come in the area of field, 9-0-2, come in the area of field, 9-0-2, come in the area of field, 9-0-2, come in the area of field, 9-0-2, come in the area of field, 9-0-2, come in the area of field, 9-0-2, come in the area of field, 9-0-2, come in the area of field, 9-0-2, come in the area of field, 9-0-2, come in the area of field, 9-0-2, come in the area of field, 9-0-2, come in the area of field, 9-0-2, come in the area of field, 9-0-2, come in the area of field,

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0: Elegant Central, Wayland First Responders, Wayland C. Charlie, Wayland First Responders, C. Charlie, respond Priority 2 for an unknown medical. Cell phone 131 at the 59 on-ramp. On the on-ramp, we had a passerby advise that there was a male in a burgundy minivan with his door open. Looked like he was slumped over. Didn't see any movement. Unknown further. Central Clear 1348.
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3: 211, are you at the base?
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3: And Carl Wayland just took up there. It is technically ours. Both on ramps are in the south of the 59.
4: I caught part of your traffic.
0: Central from 962. 962. And our speaking company.
3: That medical just got toned out. Was on the 59 on ramp. Wayland got toned out for it. On-ramps are both on the south side of 59.
0: 1350.
4: Yeah, that's kind of what I was thinking. That this was happens.
0: 963 is in route to Beacon.
3: I don't know if you want to drive up there.
0: 963 is in route to Beacon.
4: Did you move the Lucas back into 61?
3: I did not. In the back seat of 65.
0: 410. You can show us out of Brownson Kill Mobile.
4: Okay, I'll move it back over.
0: Out of Brownson 1350.

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0: Hey, I've been all over these on-ramps here at Shelbyville. I don't find anything. I'm going to call dispatch and update them.
1: Copy that. We're just past the 6-1.
0: I'm here then just to make sure that you don't see me. I don't.
1: Copy.

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0: We're in the area. 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We have nothing on the on-ramp.
1: Before, there has been one caller they provided on the on-ramp of Burgundy minivan.
0: Copy that. We'll circle back around and see if we can see it.
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0: 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Yes, ma'am. Can you generate me a number for a transfer from Bronson Kalamazoo to Butterworth Heart Center? Mm-hmm. Still within route to Bronson.
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0: Allegan Central Chief Plain OEMS, Mexico Duty Officer, respond priority 1 for a medical at the Otsego Manor Apartments, 414 Garfield Street, apartment 101. Again, apartment 101 for a 72-year-old male, back pain and previous heart history, advising clearing the page. Central's clear at 1429.
1: Yeah, Central Chief Duty Officer, Central clear on the page. 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
0: Copy that. Active says otherwise.
1: Affirm, the incorrect address was put in and then re-verified and told us 414 Garfield Street. Central clear.

0: 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Who's my responding ALS agency?
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0: Nine six one, you can downgrade priority response this time. Patient's alert and oriented. Has a history, chronic of chest pain associated with his back pain. At this time, if anything changes, I'll advise. But at this time, you can downgrade priority response.
2: All right, we're just a couple minutes away.
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0: Alexander 2, Plainville EMS. First Plainville EMS for a transport out of Beacon Hospital, 411 Naomi Street, 411 Naomi Street in Plainville City. It's going to be a priority 2 transport going to Beacon.
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0: County Associated Life EMS, Life EMS, respond priority 1 to 340 Thomas Street, 340 Thomas Street in Allegan City. 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

0: Again, Central, Salem, first responders, Leland A. Adam, Point of Service, Party 1, 3584 136th Avenue, 3584 136th Avenue. Still getting further on a female that's unable to breathe. They're attempting to use their inhaler right now. Unknown underlying conditions at this time, such as Clear 1518.
1: Central
0: 952,
1: clear,
0: around. 10-4 is going to be a 64 female.
1: Copy that.
2: Central for 1703.
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0: Allegan Central Chief Saugatuck Fire, go to service for a general fire alarm at Pumpernickel's Eatery, 202 Butler Street, 202 Butler Street, showing general fire alarm zone 993. Again, zone 993. Advise to clear the page. Central clear at 1527.
1: Central, Saugatuck.
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2: Central 7203 is active.
1: Be advised that Pumpernickel's called us. They were working on the system. No need to respond.
0: Pumpernickel's is working on the alarm. No need to respond at 1527. Would you like to be attached to the call?
1: Yes, you can say no, no.
0: 10-4. At 1527.
3: 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Party 2 for a 62 female that fell down a couple stairs outside on the porch. She's currently sitting on the sidewalk. She weighs approximately 160 pounds, 160 pounds. The resident clear, Central clear, 1528.
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0: Go ahead.
4: 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Did they advise that there were any injuries from the fall?
3: 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A-firm. She has a lower leg injury, possibly to the knee.
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0: Mailing is under two Colonial EMS and Otsego first responders. Colonial EMS and Otsego first responders respond Prairie 1 to 318 East Hammond Street, 318 East Hammond Street in Otsego City. It's going to be the Beacon Home at Hammond. Respond Prairie 1 for a 38-year-old female who stated that her heart hurt, possibly having chest pain. Advise and clear since clear 1547.
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0: 902, you can actually disregard. I was just going to drop some tones for you. 961 is back in the area. 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

0: afternoon. I'm coming in service on pill 02, male in post area. 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
0: 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I want a return trip from Lansing back to Berrien County. 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
0: Good afternoon. Should be locked until 0200. Have a good one.
1: Yeah.

0: Callahan Central Wayland B-Boy, going to service 33 at the request of law enforcement. 1155 at Calgary Lane, 1155 at Calgary Lane. 33 at the request of law enforcement for a mental eval. Invasion of clear, essential clear, 1614.
1: Allen, you can call 952.
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0: Whalen Base, we still have 954 on the call on 136th Avenue. Are you clear of that?
1: Over a minute.
0: Okay, thank you.

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0: clear of Holland, go back to Fendo.
1: Clear of Holland, you're on back to Fendo. 1652.

0: Attention Flight EMS, we have a priority 2 transport from Beacon Elegant to Beacon Kalamazoo for a 32-year-old female with appendicitis. Lesson plan on the page, central clear, 1654.
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2: 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Priority 2 for an 89-year-old female, no voice contact, advising you're clear, central clear at 1723.
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4: Attention, Plainwell EMS. You have a priority 3 transport from Beacon Plainwell to Beacon Kalamazoo, priority 3 transport from Beacon Plainwell to Beacon Kalamazoo for a 23-year-old male. Lights are clear on the page, central's clear, 1723.
3: 961's clear.
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0: Hopkins is clear of the page. Only at 3-4 in opposition one.
1: 1-8, can you go to private?
0: 1-8, I'm private. Go ahead.
1: So I cleared the page with Squad 5 already, and me and Wyatt got it.
0: Clear on that. Thank you.

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0: Allen Central to Hopkins First Responders and Wayland EMS. Please respond to an unknown accident at 18th Street and 128th. There is a white truck says okay, and a white semi truck, kind of small. 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

0: Central Hopkins and Whelan, just for an update. We did speak with this patient. He is just shaken up at this time. No obvious injuries and working on getting out of the vehicle. It's going to be a 30-year-old male.
1: 952 is clear.
2: 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Thanks, Central.

0: Alexander Central to Hawkinsmire.
1: Go ahead, this is Hawkinsmire.
0: Be advised of an update that the work truck involved in that accident was hauling chemicals of cement and pest control. Central clear.
1: It's clear on that.

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0: 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Elegant, Central from Hopkins Command.
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0: Elegant Central 2 Plainwell EMS, Windsor is ready 2 for a transport from Beacon Plainwell to Beacon Kalamazoo. Again, priority 2 from Beacon Plainwell to Beacon Kalamazoo. Advise near clear, central clear at 1841.
1: I'm 62 clear.
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0: Attention Life EMS, respond to a priority 2 at 1778 Grant Drive in Valley Township. That's 1778 Grant Drive in Valley Township for a 55-year-old female who was attacked by a dog and does have serious hemorrhage. Special clear at 1844.
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0: We're on TX with the subject out there stating that she is now has an altered LOC, is being lightheaded and not alert.
1: Andrew, we'll clear the upgrade.
0: 1848.

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0: Central 901, do you have an approximate ETA for the caller? They did say that she passed out, but she's back awake again.
1: Thank you. Halligan Central, from Mike 901.
0: 901.
1: Is the team secured?
0: Affirmative, the dog's at the neighbor's house. We also have a police officer coming.
1: Thank you.

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0: Do you guys send out a number to Hopkins Fire for me? We're going to see if they can come out here with a saw. We need the guardrail cut and also one of the posts, and MDOT says they do not have the equipment for it.
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1: 10-4, do you want us to just retone them out there, or do you want to go direct to them?
3: 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Be advised.
4: We'll talk to you in about 30 seconds.
0: I'll go direct. There's no reason to send them out here if they don't have the equipment.
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0: 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Go ahead, Central.
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0: Alan, essentially 901.
1: 901. Nine zero one, do you have traffic?
0: Hey, firm. Can you give me an ETA on our officer?
1: Where's him?
0: 901, he just got on scene. How's that? Thank you, Sal.

0: 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That'd be Kalamazoo.
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2: Does she need to go retrieve it? 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
3: We're just dragging it along through the dirt right now. If she wanted to go grab it, it might make life easier, but don't think it's necessary.